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2: Hello?
3: Hi, Ellie. It's Neja.
2: Hey, Cherie, what's up? How you doing?
3: I'm good. You know what?
2: What?
3: I met a guy.
2: Okay, cool. Tell me about him.
3: Okay, let's meet at the cafe at 8 p.m. sharp.
2: Yeah, I'll see you there then.
3: Oh, by the way, guess what?
2: What?
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